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1: Battle of the sexes.
2: Let's go. Four questions for you to take right now. If you get them all, it's going to be a great day. Mm-hmm. If you get all four questions right, like, there's no stopping you. There's no stopping you. We have questions about Lego and books and who knows what else is coming up here. Let's begin. I think we're ready.
3: All right. I cannot believe how happy I am right now. How happy this made me. Jay, I briefly mentioned that John Chu, the director behind Wicked, he just announced that he's going to be working on the film adaptation of Oh, the Places You'll Go. Dr. Seuss, cute, whatever. But in this article slipped in there, I saw that he is currently working on a movie adaptation of Joseph and the Amazing Technicolor Dreamcoat, which makes me shockingly excited because for whatever reason, I was obsessed with the 1999 film adaptation of this. You know that of all people, I am not the most familiar with the Bible. I think I've gotten every single Bible trivia question you've given me wrong.
2: We stump you every time.
3: Every single time. But as we know, Joseph and his many brothers and his father Jacob and all of that stuff, it's based on the Bible's Book of Genesis or something. Here's the thing, Jeff.
2: I don't think that's accurate, but okay.
3: I think it is. I loved this movie, and I will tell you that the guy who plays Joseph in the, again, 1999 adaptation of it, he's a pretty well-known name. Do you want to hear him singing? Can we hear him singing a little bit?
2: Yeah, sure.
3: This is Joseph, all right?
4: I closed my eyes, drew back the curtain to see for certain.
2: We've got a voice of an angel.
3: A voice of an angel, the voice of Joseph with that very fancy coat. My question for you, Jay. Who is this singing?
4: Someone was weeping.
2: Oh my gosh.
3: I'm going to give you multiple choice, okay?
2: Sure, yeah, he sounds great.
3: Three men who are, you know, known to be the good singers and have done the work with the musicals. Okay, Jay, is this Ewan McGregor?
2: Whoa.
3: Is this Matthew Broderick? Or is this Donny Osmond?
2: What? Okay.
3: Isn't it amazing?
2: If Ewan McGregor can sing that way, he should just go on tour.
3: Hey, he was in Moulin Rouge.
2: I understand.
3: Of course
2: he can sing.
3: That's... All three of these men can sing.
2: No.
3: The question is, who is it?
2: Let me go. For some reason, the clean-cut, beautiful, big, toothy smile of Donny Osmond is jumping at me. But you said 1999.
3: Gosh, you're right.
2: Let's go with Donny Osmond.
3: You say Donny.
2: I'm going Donny Osmond.
3: You're going with Donny.
2: Yeah.
3: It's Donny Osmond.
2: Oh, God.
3: Hey, it's so... so good. So he played it on Broadway, and then they loved him so much. They did the film adaptation, which is bright and colorful and ridiculous, and I loved it.
2: How about that?
3: Shout out to
2: we'll take the points.
3: Shout out to my fellow Joseph fans.
2: That's good.
3: And the Jacobs and the... there's so many brothers, I couldn't even name them all.
2: I'm so happy to take a point. And with this, we're going to go to another question that's kind of right up your wheelhouse here. Right in your wheelhouse, let's say. This is a question concerning Pride and Prejudice.
3: Okay.
2: It came out 212 years ago today.
3: Sure did.
2: So let's give you a classic literary question.
3: Go ahead.
2: I'll give you the name of three books. You just have to tell me which of them is older than Pride and Prejudice. Only one of them is. So first one on the list is the classic from Hans Christian Andersen, The Little Mermaid. Uh-oh.
3: Oh.
2: The Little Mermaid. Second one, my least favorite book I've ever read, Moby Dick.
3: Okay.
2: Moby Dick. I know there's an English major who's like, you didn't understand the poetry. It was boring about whales. And the third one, Tori, another one of your faves, also from Jane Austen, Sense and Sensibility.
3: Ooh.
2: Ooh, yeah. Only one of those is older than Pride and Prejudice.
3: Only one. So I know that Jane Austen's got a very interesting story about having to hide behind like the pseudonym and then not really getting her popularity until Pride and Prejudice. She didn't get her flowers till then. Maybe I'm completely wrong about that history, but I'm going to say, for some reason, I'm going to say that The Little Mermaid, because a lot of this stuff is like old folktale and stuff like that. I'm going to say that of these three, it's The Little Mermaid that is older than Pride and Prejudice.
2: According to my data, Tori, that's incorrect.
3: Oh, no.
2: The Little Mermaid was published in 1837.
3: Oh.
2: The story may be way older than that. Who knows?
3: All right.
2: Moby Dick, 1851. Boo. And Sense and Sensibility came out in 1811. 2 years before Pride and Prejudice.
3: So I was right. Yes, it wasn't until Pride and Prejudice, but I know
2: which one was older.
3: I know Sense and Sensibility came before that, but I mean, I was right in my history of Jane Austen.
2: Okay, sure.
3: All right, well, should have stuck to my gut. Should have stuck with the ladies. My bad. Okay, Jay, my next question for you is going to be about dresses and fashion and styles and fun stuff. There is a certain kind of trend that is going on with dresses, I have learned, because I was looking for like a nice dress for an event that I have coming up, and everywhere that I see online, it's like there's one thing that a lot of the websites are really pushing. Apparently, this is the thing, and I looked it up. It is true. There is a trend. Tell me which of the following is true and is very currently popular. They're all a little funky. Okay. Are you ready? Is it bubble skirts? You know what a bubble skirt is.
2: I don't think I do.
3: Is it dresses with pockets?
2: Oh, of course.
3: Or is it wearing the hoop skirts? Having that metal cage under you, is that once again popular?
2: Jane Austen style.
3: Yeah, exactly.
2: I love it.
3: Which of these is like back in style?
2: It can't be the hoop skirts because women today are all about comfort and about being who they are. Nobody wants to walk around in a hoop skirt.
3: Yeah, but you'd probably be a little bloated in that thing.
2: I guess, but there's no way it's the hoop skirt.
3: No?
2: Bubble skirt, I don't even know what it is.
3: Oh.
2: So let's go the always trendy dresses with pockets.
3: Dresses with pockets, Jay, they never go out of style. However, that is not what I'm talking about. Most dresses don't have pockets. That's why every time you have one, you show everybody around you. No, bubble skirts, super in. So it's like a nice fitted top and then like a short little bubble. Like it's still a short dress, but a little bubble dress. That's very in right now. So you might see me
2: rocking the bubble
3: bubbling
2: dress.
3: Bubbling around.
2: Okay.
3: Don't pop it. You
2: this
3: know?
2: Isn't like the bubble pop thing we were talking about yesterday. Bubble pop, bubble wrap pants.
3: Bubble wrap. No, not the same, but you know, kind of the same energy.
2: In the
3: energy.
2: Same family.
3: Yeah.
2: Okay. So no point there. It's 1-0 for the boys. Can you get a Lego question to go out as a champion, Tori? I'm just going to give you this on World Lego Day. People messaging us to make sure we don't forget to talk about Lego.
3: And we would never.
2: I will just give you 3 Lego sets, Tori. You just have to tell us which one has the most number of pieces.
3: Oh, God.
2: Yes.
3: Okay.
2: I'll give you 3 big ones. Not the biggest ever, but these are 3 big ones. Would it be A, the Harry Potter Hogwarts Castle?
3: Okay.
2: Ooh, is that the big one? Or is it maybe the Eiffel Tower?
3: Oh.
2: Very popular set as well. Or is the biggest of these 3 the Titanic Lego set? Does not even come with its own iceberg, I found out. Just the Titanic itself. Which of those has the most number of pieces? Hogwarts, Eiffel Tower, Titanic.
3: Well, okay, the Eiffel Tower is a tower. Hogwarts is multiple buildings and towers and such. The Titanic is one boat. I'm going to say... I'm going to say that it's the Hogwarts replica.
2: We're going to Hogwarts.
3: Yeah, I'm going Hogwarts.
2: Believe it or not, that is the smallest of the 3.
3: Really? Oh,
2: yeah, the castle's only got 6,020 pieces.
3: Only.
2: Eiffel Tower's number 1 with over 10,000.
3: Holy.
2: And the Lego Titanic, 9,090 pieces. And it looks beautiful, fully constructed.
3: When you break it in half.
2: Then you break it in half, and that's...
3: Jeez.
2: That's wonderful.
3: I failed.
2: The boys limp to the finish line with a 1-0 victory. We'll try even harder tomorrow.
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2: All right, good morning. It is Thursday. It is Tori here, and I'm not going to lie to you. I slept for a solid 2-3 hours last night because I was out at a concert at Pine Knob, so I'm feeling it this morning. However, I'm going to wake the heck up at this moment because we've got a big Hogs for Hospice announcement, the one we were waiting all day for yesterday. We found out who is going to be replacing Bret Michaels for the Saturday show at Hogs for Hospice, and it is none other than the critically acclaimed band from the 90s, Live, is coming to town.

understand they are quite a beloved group, and I'm seeing a lot of excitement. There was actually a really wonderful comment somebody left under our post where we shared the announcement talking about the Our Lady Peace concert at Caesars most recently. It sounds unrelated, but she said, if anybody was at the show, they will remember this. As we were all filing out, Lightning Crashes, the song you're hearing now, could be very softly heard coming through the speakers, and the whole crowd, as they are leaving, probably very tired after a show, they just all started belting out the words. So clearly this is a beloved group coming to Hogs for Hospice this Saturday. And once again, so much props, so much respect for Hogs for getting this all worked out so quickly. It's amazing. We knew you could do it. And yeah, we're very excited for this. So Adele is going to have more information on that, getting tickets, maybe even refunding tickets if this isn't the show you wanted to see. That's going to come up very soon with our news. Right now, we're going to keep it moving. We are still so early in the morning. Let's do some music.

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1: With an update from WindsorNewsToday.ca, I'm Adele Loisel. Police in Windsor have charged two people after a dog napping. Two people approached someone walking their dog Tuesday night on Olette Avenue, demanded their dog, sprayed them with pepper spray, and knocked them over. Police found them in the area of Curry and Campbell Avenue, and the dog was returned to its rightful owner. A 38-year-old woman and a 19-year-old man face robbery charges. Organizers of Hogs for Hospice have already found a replacement headliner for Saturday night. Live will perform at Seacliff Park. Brett Michaels was going to, but had to cancel because of a medical emergency. The Ojibwe National Urban Park hasn't even been designated yet, but a report from the Center for Cities at the University of Windsor has some recommendations. Author Annika Smith says it's clear protecting green space and access to it is important.
2: We continue to support the federal government investing in national urban parks in the way that they have. What has been missing, or at least what has perhaps not yet been fully developed, is the process to get there.
1: The report also says a clear definition of a national urban park is needed. The Tigers blew a 7-0 lead and lost to the Orioles 10-9. The Jays beat the Nationals 5-2. Canada lost to Sweden 5-3 at the World Junior Summer Showcase. Sunny to start, then sun and cloud today and 28, 17 tonight, and sun and cloud 29 tomorrow. For more on these and other stories, go to WindsorNewsToday.ca.
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2: All right, riding high. It is a Thursday morning. Listen, I am running on adrenaline, a dream, and a big old coffee here because I was at Pine Knob last night. I went and saw the legends, Neo and Akon. What a fun little tour. What a nostalgic tour. It was a really, really fun time, but I am feeling it this morning. It's the Neo effect. It's the Akon-itis. I don't know, but regardless, it was a great time. If you were there, yeah, you know, that was so fun. Okay. We are going to look on over to, what's going on locally concert-wise? We're going to wait until the Daily Scoop. Adele did just talk about it, but we do officially know who our Saturday night headliner at Hogs for Hospice is going to be. It is going to be this band live. I know there's a lot of 90s kids that are pumped for this. So if you already have your Saturday night tickets, you should be fine. If you want to get some, it looks like there are some available still. Yeah, actually looking, there is a general lawn and pit passes available on Hog's website still, but they are selling fast. I would really get on getting your tickets like ASAP. Also, don't forget, of course, Glass Tiger is going to be there as special guests. Okay, let's talk about what is making today such a special day on the calendar. There's kind of two notes, sort of three, because we got to talk about one of these national holidays and then a couple birthdays. Today is not even a national holiday. It's an international holiday. It's International Day of Friendship. Aww. Celebrate your friends. We're doing it all over the world. I could talk about my friends all day, every day. Sometimes it feels like I do. Why don't I just give my special shout out of the way? Because I'm going to make some room this morning on the airwaves here for you to shout out your friends. If you've got a great friend in your life, text me 519-944-2497. 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Shout out to my core four. We've got my longtime friend, Nuseba. We actually met while working here at Blackburn. My friend Anna and my friend Athena. The four of us together, we are the core four. Yeah, International Day of Friendship. Let's celebrate all together. 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Also, keep that number handy because starting at 7:50, I know we got some time still, we are going to be doing Kolasani's Family Fun Week here on The Mix. We have got family of six prize packs we are going to be giving away. We're doing this in the morning, funny animal sound style, so make sure you're listening at 7:50. And you know what? Before we get into our traffic and all that fun stuff, I said two birthdays really quick. Speaking of International Day of Friendship, today Lisa Kudrow turns 63. Our girl Phoebe from Friends, the oldest of the crew, if you did not know. Happy birthday to her. And also, Arnold Schwarzenegger turns 79 years old today. That means next year he's going to be 80. That's kind of wild to even say or imagine. Happy birthday to them. We'll celebrate them. We'll call them our friends, too. All right, let's take a look at the roads. Once again, Daily Scoop coming up next. But yeah, right now on the roads, things are looking pretty okay. A note that Peter Street is going to remain closed from Mill Street to Brock Street for some work going on. Weather permitting, that construction is going to last until August 3rd. Might need some more time, but that's what we know so far about that area. And if you see something else, call our newsroom at 519-258-3434.
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1: All right, daily scoop time. Let's get into it. And it is going to be one that is centered around a very big local announcement. We'll get to that in a moment. I do want to give you your forecast as well. And then we're going to have Jay in for Best of Battle of the Sexes. And you know what? One more reminder while we're talking. Do not forget that at 7:50, we have got a bunch of passes for the whole family. A family of six prize pack of passes for Kalasani's Tropical Gardens. All right, let's talk about the thing that everyone locally is talking about. Who has Hogs for Hospice announced is going to be replacing Bret Michaels as our Saturday night headliner? We are just days away. The fact that they were able to, I don't even want to say throw this all together, but like expertly make this happen. Props to them. We have found out that the band, Live, they're called Live, of course, they are going to be performing live at the amphitheater.

0: The critically acclaimed group from the 90s. They have sold, what, 23 million albums? A lot of people love this one, Lightning Crashes. They've got I Alone, All Over You. Big songs from a big band who are going to be rocking a big event this Saturday. Checking out Hogs' website, and it looks like there are still Saturday night tickets available for the pit and also for the general lawn area, but they're going fast. So if you have not gotten your Hogs for Hospice tickets and you want to see live the band, make sure you do that like today. This is coming up so, so fast. Okay, that's one story. Now let's talk about something. I guess it's kind of semi-local because I actually know people that have been like messaging me and telling me about this. If you have been in Toronto over the last few days, you probably heard the news that Hudson Williams and Connor Story are two frontmen of Heated Rivalry. They have been spotted like all over Toronto hanging out. Like they're just going to dinners and like hanging out at, you know, different places. But it seems to be that they're kind of like, I don't want to say getting reacquainted. In my mind, they are in love already. But beginning in August, they are going to be kicking off filming for the new season. So I imagine they're like, well, we're about to shoot all those very steamy love scenes and, you know, pick up where everything left off. We should probably, you know, hang out for a little bit first. So that's what I think is going on. And yeah, shout out to the people who I know personally who have like talked to Connor Story and Hudson Williams. Somebody I know actually said that they weren't wanting pictures. So she just got a nice hug from them both. And I'm like, I'm so jealous of you. Anyway, Heated Rivalry season 2, filming beginning next month. And, you know, our boy's hanging out right now. And the last thing I'm going to note here, I see that The Devil Wears Prada 2 is now streaming on Disney Plus. So if you've got Disney Plus and you wanted to see it but didn't want to go to the theaters, you can now do it. I don't have Disney Plus, I didn't go to the theaters, and I do want to see it. So I'm going to see whose Disney Plus or whose house that has Disney Plus I can hang out at. You know what I mean? And that's your Daily Scoop. We will call that your celebrity news for the day. Let me get you caught up on today's forecast. Starting the day a little cool, it felt like. 20 or 67 right now. Our high today is 28 or 82 with mainly sun.
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1: With an update from WindsorNewsToday.ca, I'm Adele Loisel. A Liberal majority at a special House of Commons committee blocked a motion to study the deal to open the Gordie Howe International Bridge yesterday. Opposition members want to know

0: how the deal was reached. CBC News says the deal will see the U.S. collect half of net revenues at the bridge for 15 years. Two people face robbery charges in an alleged dog-napping case in the city. Tuesday night, a resident walking their dog on Olette Avenue was pepper-sprayed and knocked to the ground by two people who took their dog. Police arrested the pair and returned the dog to its rightful owner. A new report from the Center for Cities at the University of Windsor on the Ojibwe National Urban Park recommends a more efficient creation process. Parks Canada is considering 15 new parks, and author Annika Smith says they should focus on cities with buy-in.
1: If a city wants to participate, just like when they go for other federal funds for housing and other things, they have to apply, they have to make the case, they have to show that they're building partnerships to help make it work.
0: The study is meant to act as a framework for opening new parks across Canada. Canada lost to Sweden 5-3 at the World Junior Summer Showcase in Windsor. The Jays beat the Nationals 5-2, and the Tigers lost 10-9 to the Orioles. Sunny this morning, then sun and cloud, and 28 today, 17 tonight. Tomorrow, sun and cloud, and 29. For more on these and other stories, go to WindsorNewsToday.ca.
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0: Yes, our favorite time of the day. Sometimes we're actually helpful with this. I've got a question that's going to help you if you are ever on Wheel of Fortune.
1: Oh.
0: And I've also got a question about the Princess Bride that I think may stump even the most hardcore Princess Bride fans.
1: Oof, okay.
0: Yeah, we'll get to that. That's good. Two questions apiece. Let's begin.
1: Okay, so first I have a horror movie question for you, a question about a horror movie. But it is, this horror movie is called The Ultimate Cult Feminist Horror Comedy. And that is Jennifer's Body. Jennifer's Body is now on Crave, in case anybody wanted to watch it today.
0: Is that the one with Megan Fox?
1: With Megan Fox. Okay. Megan Fox plays a possessed cheerleader who has to kill high school boys in order to survive. Why would anybody not love this movie?
0: That sounds good, actually.
1: It's great. So you know the movie, the name Jennifer's Body. That title actually comes from the name of a song from a 90s band. This band has a song called Jennifer's Body, and I want you to tell me which of the following it is. Is it Nirvana? Is it Radiohead? Or is it Hole?
0: Whoa. I think I know every Nirvana song.
1: Ever?
0: And I think, I think I do. There wasn't that many. I think I know every Radiohead song.
1: Nope.
0: Being a woman's empowerment kind of a movie. Hole makes sense because Courtney Love and the whole thing. So it's got to be Hole, man. It's got to be Hole.
1: It is, in fact, Hole. Oh, yeah. Yeah, it is a... Jennifer's Body is a song from their 1994 album, Live Through This.
0: Fantastic album,
1: too. Fun fact.
0: I'm so happy to get a point on this.
1: Good for you.
0: It feels like I haven't got a point all week yet.
1: And you should watch that movie.
0: Maybe we will.
1: Yeah, I think you
0: should. Where did he say it's streaming now?
1: Crave.
0: Oh, great.
1: Yeah.
0: Let's add that to the watch list. All right, so let's do this as well. You know what's more fun than that? Wheel of Fortune.
1: Mm.
0: And by the way, if you're ever on like the finals, if you ever get to the final bonus puzzle, the experts say after analyzing like 2,000 final puzzles, the letters you should guess are G, H, P, and the letter O.
1: G, H, P, and O. Okay, yeah, good, right? To know. I'll remember that.
0: I would have gone with an A probably, but O comes up more often in the final puzzles. Little fun fact for you.
1: Okay.
0: You might just want some money. So here's your question.
1: Okay.
0: Let's say you're standing there, you're in the spotlight,
1: mm-hmm.
0: and you have to guess your final like letter. They don't spin the wheel.
1: Please do.
0: You know, Z is the worst letter.
1: Mm-hmm.
0: According to its frequency in the English language, Tori, what is the second worst letter for you to guess?
1: Ooh.
0: Second worst letter other than Z.
1: I was going to say Q, but no, there's a lot of Q words in the English. I'm going to say X.
0: We're going with X?
1: X.
0: No, it was not X. It was not Q. Believe it or not, it is the letter J.
1: J?
0: J is the worst letter other than Z.
1: Really?
0: Then it goes Q, X, and K.
1: Okay, K.
0: Yeah.
1: Okay. Boo. Okay.
0: Boo to all of that. But
1: yeah.
0: No points in the
1: J,
0: end.
1: Who needs it?
0: Right? Who needs it? Yeah. What a useless letter.
1: Yeah.
0: All right. So moving on, Tori. Let's get to our second question.
1: All right. So my next question for you, it is a candy question. I feel like a rite of passage for any like Windsorite is when you learn that our U.S. friends, they call things that we all know and love by other names.
0: Yes.
1: So you know those candy rockets? They come in, they're the little tablet things. They come in a couple different flavors. Rockets, they're the best. Like kind of powdery when you chew them.
0: Uh-huh.
1: Well, Americans, they don't call them rockets. They call them something else. And it's the name of another candy, so it always really throws me off. So what do Americans call the candy that we know as rockets?
0: And it's so incorrect.
1: I think so, too.
0: Because, I mean, like, I do believe I know this one. Because if you go to the U.S. and you're like, man, I can't wait to have a big, giant bowl of Smarties.
1: Yeah.
0: Is that the answer?
1: That's the answer, yes.
0: A big bowl of Smarties. And they would bring you a bowl of rockets.
1: Yeah.
0: And say, what is wrong with you?
1: Smarties are supposed to be chocolate.
0: Exactly.
1: Those are rockets. Yeah. It still weirds me out a little bit, but everybody does their own thing.
0: Yeah, a lot of confusion around Halloween.
1: Yeah.
0: What's your favorite candy? Smarties? Which ones? What do you mean?
1: What side are you on?
0: That's right. All right. So one
1: nice
0: point
1: job.
0: For me.
1: Yeah,
0: thank you so much. I got to finally have a 2-point score here.
1: There we go.
0: Let's go to your final question. And this is going to be about The Princess Bride.
1: Which, you know, I recently just read.
0: Yeah.
1: For the first time.
0: You see, I was about to say, for anybody who loves the movie so much, do us both a favor. Read the book.
1: Yeah.
2: A book?
3: That's right. When I was your age, television was called books. And this is a special book.
0: Right. Incredible book. Incredible movie. So here's your question. This is just a fun fact. Maybe not a lot of Princess Bride fans know. There was a long, like, rumored sequel.
1: Mm.
0: You think of all the things that need a sequel, man. What about maybe The Princess Bride, right? Which of the following is the rumored title of this Princess Bride sequel? Okay. Doesn't even exist.
1: Mm.
0: The guy, William Goldman, says he didn't even maybe write it, but this is what's been surfing around. It's like the Beach Boys' Smiley Smile album kind of thing.
1: Oh, sure.
0: So here's the question. Which of the following is the rumored title of the Princess Bride sequel?
1: Okay.
0: Is it called The Princess Groom?
1: I like that.
0: Is it called The Couple in Black? Or is it called Buttercup's Baby?
1: Okay,
0: which of those is actually rumored to be the Princess Bride sequel
1: title? I've not that I know this, but I've heard the words before, so I'm going to go with Buttercup's Baby.
0: Yeah, kind of like with the Rosemary's Baby thing. Buttercup's Baby, the rumored sequel. It is true!
1: Rosemary.
0: Bang! Yeah, I wish it would come out, but it looks like it doesn't even exist. However, you got the point. And with that, you didn't get a shout-out today. That's great.
1: No.
0: We hope you did better than us this morning. We do Battle of the Sexes every day right here on The Mix.
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0: happy Thursday to you. Yeah, believe it or not, tomorrow is already Friday. This has been one of the fastest weeks for me. So busy. Every day there is something. I am not complaining, especially, I mean, every single day we're having a lot of fun here with our Kolasani's Family Fun Week. This is where we are giving away a family of six prize pack every single morning. That includes six mini golfs, six animal area access passes, plus six donuts. Yes, Kolasani's, you know them. We love them. Your next chance is going to happen about 1 hour from now at 7:50. So don't go anywhere. Right now, let me give you this good news story. It starts off very scary, but I mean, the good news is that everybody is okay. And people are just heroes. There were women in Houston that were stuck in a car that apparently flew over an overpass and landed upside down on a freeway. Somehow they survived this, but definitely thanks to the help of a group of strangers who just rallied together, figured it out, and helped these women get out of the car.
1: The vehicle fell off from the overpass.
2: The people are inside the car screaming and stuff.
3: I quickly got out of the car and saw folks not hesitate to get out of the vehicle and grab whatever they can. Things off of the side of the road, poles, anything they can find to try to get these folks out of the vehicle.
0: Yeah, out of the vehicle. That's what he is saying. And it ended up okay. Yeah, they were able to get out. They were taken to the hospital and all have non-life-threatening injuries. Flying off of an overpass, landing upside down. This is crazy, but I am very, like, heartwarmed by these stories of complete strangers just coming together during something, you know, catastrophic or scary. I think it's a really beautiful act of humanity. So that is our Tell Me Something Good story of the day. Once again, we're going to have those Kolasani's passes happening at 7:50 going out to someone locally. Make sure you keep it here.
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1: With an update from WindsorNewsToday.ca, I'm Adele Loisel. Hogs for Hospice has announced a new headliner for Saturday night at Seacliff Park. Live will headline instead of Brett Michaels, who's taking a few weeks off from his tour to deal with a medical emergency. If you have tickets and don't want to see Live, you can get a refund. A dog napping in the city. Windsor police say the victim was walking their dog Tuesday night on Olette Avenue when two people demanded the dog. The victim was pepper sprayed and knocked down. Police found the suspects pretty quickly in the Curry and Campbell Avenue area, and the dog was returned to its rightful owner. Hillman Marsh is getting $286,000 from the province to fight the invasive hydrilla. The money will be used for treatment and monitoring. The plant can degrade water quality. And Ottawa plans to spend $1.6 billion to replace 45 aging Via Rail locomotives. Another $357 million will build a new assembly and maintenance facility. The Canadian Press says the new locomotives will be the first hybrid trains in North America. 5-2 for the Jays over the Nationals. The Tigers lost to the Orioles 10-9, and Canada lost to Sweden 5-3 at the World Junior Summer Showcase at the WFCU Center. 28 today, sunshine to start, then sun and cloud, increasing clouds, and 17 tonight, and sun and cloud 29 tomorrow. For more on these and other stories, go to Windsor News Today.
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3: All right, it is weird news time. This is the time when we talk about the weird stories in the world, weird discoveries people are making. And I am going to explain to you why some of your very light packages might come with a bag of rocks. I'm going to explain that to you in just a sec, but really quick, I want to pivot over to our text line where we're getting some very lovely messages of people wanting to shout out their friends. Today is International Day of Friendship, so I'm putting it out there. If you want to shout out a friend of yours, send me a text, 519-944-2497. I will share some love with your friends. First one off the top, Dawn says, I need to shout out my friend Carrie because when my husband is not in the mood to go do something fun with me, she always is. Love you, girl. Shut up. That's so cute. You do need friends who will do things with you when your partner won't, right? Tracy said she wants to shout out her longtime friend Donna. Been friends for 36 years and counting. I couldn't live without her. And now we are extra blessed because our kids get to be friends too. Generations of friendships, that's what can happen. Happy International Day of Friendship. 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Now let's get into this rock story. So there is a business owner. He runs a small business. It sounds like it's a razor company, like razors for your face, I think. He says that he has discovered that the less weight in a package, the more expensive the shipping can be. Here's him kind of breaking it down.
4: This is a 13.1 ounce order going to Colorado. 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
3: That's the reason. It's kind of funny because in the package, it's like a bag with these little pebbles in it. And it says, why rocks? Because the United States Postal Service has made a recent change to their rates. In their infinite wisdom, they have decided to charge less for heavier parcels that weigh between 2 to 5 pounds than those weighing less than 2 pounds. So enjoy your free rocks. Yeah, I mean, okay. What I'm seeing online is that apparently it's because packages that are less than a pound have to be dealt with manually, but packages between that 2 to 5 pound range are heavy enough that they can go through an automated sorting machine and not get stuck. So they charge you extra for their automated machine's failure. I mean, I find this interesting. And I guess if you order something, you know, small, maybe like a sticker from a business or what else is light? Jewelry. I ordered a custom smudge necklace. Of course I did. And that was so light. I almost didn't even believe anything is in it. So if you end up with rocks in your packages, I guess you now know why. And they're like the little pebbles that like line fish bowls. Honestly, enjoy your free pebbles. And that is our weird news story of the day. Now, coming up in our Daily Scoop, we have got to talk about the big Hogs for Hospice announcement. Yes, if you have not yet heard, they have announced the Saturday replacement headliner because no more Bret Michaels. So we now know that the band Live is going to be performing. If you know Live, you know. I know there's a lot of 90s kids that are just pumped. We're going to get to more information on that in the Daily Scoop. And once again, don't forget that at 7:50, we've got your chance to win a family of six prize pack for Colasani's Tropical Garden by identifying the weird animal sound. Don't go anywhere for that. Right now, though, let me give you a look outside at the roads. We do not have any accidents to tell you about, thankfully, but we do have a note of some construction on Dominion. There are lane restrictions on Dominion in both directions between EC Row and Grand Maris Road for some catch basin repairs. Okay. Not ending until August 7th, so keep that in mind for the next week. And if you see something else, call our newsroom at 519-258-3434.
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1: All right, Daily Scoop time. Let's get into our celebrity news. I'm going to give you a look at the forecast as well, and I'm also going to remind you that coming up soon, we have got your next chance at a six-pack of family passes for Colasani's Tropical Garden. Yes, a family of six prize pack. That includes six mini golfs, six animal area access passes, and six donuts, all from Colasani's. Of course, that's an over $80 value, and we're doing that every morning at 7:50. So listen today, listen tomorrow, and also listen to the top four at four with Fat Matt. He's got this same prize. So we'll have some fun shortly. Right now, we'll have some fun now. We're going to do our Daily Scoop, and we're going to start off the top with the news that we got from our friends at Hogs for Hospice yesterday. We were highly anticipating who was going to be the replacement headliner for Saturday night after we found out that, of course, Bret Michaels had to cancel due to kidney stones. Yesterday, the news came through in a lot of excitement. People are very happy about this. The band Live, this band, as in Lightning Crashes Live, they are going to be performing.

0: is great. I mean, the fact that Hogs could like pull this together with such short notice, I think that's so incredible. And again, it is the power of an event that's put on for a really great cause. I want to read one of the comments that came through because we shared the news yesterday when they announced the headliner. And Nikki left this comment. She said, was anybody at the most recent Our Lady Peace concert at Caesars Windsor? When the show was done and we were all filing out, lightning crashes could be softly heard coming through the speakers. And of course, when a show is normally over, the music plays for people as they leave. But for some time, this one was very faint. One of the coolest things I've ever experienced started happening. The auditorium was obviously full of 80s and 90s babies. We all knew the song, and because it was playing so softly, we were all a little unsure of ourselves at first, just kind of a soft murmur singing along, and by the end, 99% of us started singing Lightning Crashes at the top of our lungs as we left the concert. I love that. Apparently, it could be heard drifting up the main escalator into the lobby and hotel area. Just some local stuff. Love that. Thank you, Nikki, for leaving that comment. That's very wholesome, and again, proof of the power of this band live. It's going to be a great show. Now, let's pivot on over to a story about another great show. Not a concert, but let's talk about Heated Rivalry because, yes, the news came through yesterday. And I say news as in, like, news close to my heart and news directly from the sources. If you have been in Toronto over the last few days, you might have seen Hudson Williams and Connor Story spotted together, going different places, hanging out. Somebody I know actually posted that she ran into them, gave them a hug. They didn't want to take any pictures, but they did say, hey, they're being nice to fans. They're hanging out in Toronto. And keep in mind that season 2 of Heated Rivalry is going to begin filming in August. So my theory is, they're about to kick off another season of very steamy scenes. They're like, we should probably hang out before we do that, right? It's been a minute. They both had such a whirlwind of a year since Heated Rivalry came out. So we're excited for season 2 to begin filming. And I mean, even more excited by the fact that, like, people we know in Toronto are seeing Hudson Williams and Connor Story just roaming around. Okay, and lastly, a note, if you wanted to see The Devil Wears Prada 2, but you wanted to wait until it was out on streaming, it officially is. It is on Disney Plus now, so you can watch The Devil Wears Prada 2. You can share your login with me if you would like. Actually, no, Disney really cracked down on the password sharing thing, and I cannot get any access unless I buy it myself, but that is your daily scoop. Let me give you a look at your forecast before we do a best of battle of the sexes. Today's looking like it should be a pretty nice summer day. It's 20 or 68 right now. The sun should be hanging around pretty much all day, it seems. Our high is 28 or 82.
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1: With an update from WindsorNewsToday.ca, I'm Adele Loisel. Police in Windsor have charged two people after a dog napping. Two people approached someone walking their dog Tuesday night on Olvet Avenue, demanded the dog, sprayed them with pepper spray, and knocked them over. Police found them in the area of Curry and Campbell Avenue, and the dog was returned to its rightful owner. A 38-year-old woman and a 19-year-old man face robbery charges. Organizers of Hogs for Hospice have already found a replacement headliner for Saturday night. Live will perform at Seacliff Park. Brett Michaels was going to, but had to cancel because of a medical emergency. And the Ojibwe National Urban Park hasn't even been designated yet, but a report from the Center for Cities at the University of Windsor has some recommendations. Author Annika Smith says it's clear protecting green space and access to it is important.
2: We continue to support the federal government investing in national urban parks in the way that they have. What has been missing, or at least what has perhaps not yet been fully developed, is the process to get there.
1: The report also says a clear definition of a national urban park is needed. The Tigers blew a 7-0 lead and lost to the Orioles 10-9. The Jays beat the Nationals 5-2, and Canada lost to Sweden 5-3 at the World Junior Summer Showcase. Sunny to start, then sun and cloud this afternoon, 28 today, 17 tonight, and sun and cloud 29 tomorrow. For more on these and other stories, go to WindsorNewsToday.ca.
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0: Yes, our favorite time of the day. And sometimes we're actually helpful with this. I've got a question that's going to help you if you are ever on Wheel of Fortune.
1: Oh.
0: And I've also got a question about the Princess Bride that I think may stump even the most hardcore Princess Bride fans.
1: Oof, okay.
0: Yeah, we'll get to that. That's good. Two questions apiece. Let's begin.
1: Okay, so first I have a horror movie question for you. A question about a horror movie. But it is, this horror movie is called The Ultimate Cult Feminist Horror Comedy. And that is Jennifer's Body. Jennifer's Body is now on Crave, in case anybody wanted to watch
0: today. Is that the one with Megan Fox?
1: With Megan Fox. Okay. Megan Fox plays a possessed cheerleader who has to kill high school boys in order to survive. Why would anybody not love this movie?
0: That sounds good, actually.
1: It's great. So you know the movie, the name Jennifer's Body. That title actually comes from the name of a song from a 90s band. This band has a song called Jennifer's Body, and I want you to tell me which of the following it is. Is it Nirvana? Is it Radiohead? Or is it Hole?
0: Whoa. I think I know every Nirvana song.
1: Ever?
0: And I think, I think I do. There wasn't that many. I think I know every Radiohead song.
1: Nope.
0: Being a woman's empowerment kind of a movie. Hole makes sense because Courtney Love and the whole thing. So it's got to be Hole, man. It's got to be Hole.
1: It is, in fact, Hole.
0: Oh,
1: yeah. Yeah, it is a... Jennifer's Body is a song from their 1994 album, Live Through This.
0: Fantastic album,
1: too. Fun fact.
0: I'm so happy to get a point on this.
1: Good for you.
0: It feels like I haven't got a point all week yet.
1: And you should watch that movie.
0: Maybe we will.
1: Yeah, I think you
0: Where
1: should.
0: Did you say it's streaming now?
1: Crave.
0: Oh, great.
1: Yeah.
0: Let's add that to the watch list. All right, so let's do this as well. You know what's more fun than that? Wheel of Fortune.
1: Mm.
0: And by the way, if you're ever on like the finals, if you ever get to the final bonus puzzle, the experts say after analyzing like 2,000 final puzzles, the letters you should guess are G, H, P, and the letter O.
1: G, H, P, and O. Okay, yeah, good right? to know. I'll Where'd remember that.
0: I would have gone with an A probably, but O comes up more often in the final puzzle. So fun fact for you.
1: Okay.
0: You might just want some money. So here's your question.
1: Okay.
0: Let's say you're standing there, you're in the spotlight,
1: mm-hmm.
0: and you have to guess your final like letter. They don't spin the wheel.
1: Yeah, please do.
0: You know, Z is the worst letter.
1: Mm-hmm.
0: According to its frequency in the English language, Tori, what is the second worst letter for you to guess?
1: Ooh.
0: Second worst letter other than Z.
1: Other than Z. I was going to say Q, but no, there's a lot of Q words in the English. I'm going to say, you know what? I'm going to say X.
0: We're going with X?
1: X.
0: No, it was not X. It was not Q. Believe it or not. It is the letter J.
1: J?
0: J is the worst letter other than Z.
1: Really?
0: Then it goes Q, X, and K.
1: Okay, K.
0: Yeah.
1: Okay. Boo. Okay.
0: Boo to all of that, but no points in the
1: J.
0: end.
1: J, who needs it?
0: Right, who needs it? What a useless letter.
1: Yeah.
0: All right, so moving on, Tori. Let's get to our second question.
1: All right, so my next question for you, it is a candy question. I feel like a rite of passage for any, like, Windsorite is when you learn that our U.S. friends, they call things that we all know and love by other names.
0: Yes.
1: So you know those candy rockets? They come in, they're the little tablet things. They come in a couple different flavors. Rockets, they're the best. Like kind of powdery when you chew them.
0: Uh-huh.
1: Well, Americans, they don't call them rockets. They call them something else. And it's the name of another candy, so it always really throws me off. So what do Americans call the candy that we know as rockets?
0: And it's so incorrect.
1: I think so, too.
0: Because, I mean, like, I do believe I know this one. Because if you go to the U.S. and you're like, man, I can't wait to have a big, giant bowl of Smarties. Is that the answer?
1: That's the answer, yes.
0: Bowl of Smarties. And they would bring you a bowl of rockets.
1: Yeah.
0: And say, what is wrong with you?
1: Smarties are supposed to be chocolate.
0: Exactly.
1: Those are rockets. Yeah. It still weirds me out a little bit, but everybody does their own thing.
0: Yeah, a lot of confusion around Halloween.
1: Yeah.
0: What's your favorite candy? Smarties? Which ones? What do you mean?
1: What side are you on?
0: That's right. All right. So one
1: nice
0: point
1: job.
0: For me. Yeah, thank you so much. I got to finally have a two-point score here.
1: There we go.
0: Let's go to your final question. And this is going to be about The Princess Bride.
1: Which you know I recently just read.
0: Yeah.
1: For the first time.
0: You see, I was about to say, for anybody who loves the movie so much, do us both a favor. Read the book.
1: Yeah.
2: A book?
3: That's right. When I was your age, television was called books. And this is a special book.
0: Right. Incredible book. Incredible movie. So here's your question. This is just a fun fact. Maybe not a lot of Princess Bride fans know. There was a long, like, rumored sequel.
1: Mm.
0: You think of all the things that need a sequel, man. What about maybe The Princess Bride, right? Which of the following is the rumored title of this Princess Bride sequel? Okay. Doesn't even exist.
1: Mm.
0: The guy, William Goldman, says he didn't even maybe write it, but this is what's been surfing around. It's like the Beach Boys Smiley Smile album kind of thing.
1: Oh, sure.
0: So here's the question. Which of the following is the rumored title of the Princess Bride sequel?
1: Okay.
0: Is it called The Princess Groom?
1: I like that.
0: Is it called The Couple in Black? Or is it called Buttercup's Baby?
1: Okay.
0: Which of those is actually rumored to be the Princess Bride sequel title?
1: Okay. I've not that I know this, but I've heard the words before. So I'm going to go with Buttercup's Baby.
0: Yeah, kind of like with the Rosemary's Baby thing. Buttercup's Baby, the rumored sequel. It is true.
1: Rosemary.
0: Bang! I wish it would come out, but it looks like it doesn't even exist. However, you get the point. And with that, you didn't get shout out today. That's great.
1: No.
0: We hope you did better than us this morning. We do Battle of the Sexes every day right here on The Mix.
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1: All right, it is time. We are doing our Kalasani's Family Fun Week here on The Mix. And it's not just me. A reminder that Fat Matt has also got this same prize during the top four at four each day. So technically, you have four more chances to win here. And what you are winning is this, a family of six prize packs. So this includes six mini golf passes, six animal area access passes, plus six Kalasani's donuts. That's fun for the whole family. An $80 value. Of course, we are deep into summer, trying to figure out what to do with what's remaining of it. Head on down to Kalasani's, and you'll be joining a very fun winner circle as well. We had Shelby on Monday, who identified the sea lion. Brianna on Tuesday, who knew we had a baby goat. And yesterday, Jesse knew that we were playing a very specific kind of monkey. And listen, that might tell you how we're giving away these passes, but what I am doing right now is playing a little clip of an animal, and the animal is making a very weird sound. Maybe it is its natural sound, or maybe it is just broken. I'm gonna give you a bit of a clue for today's, because yeah, this is a common animal that's making a sound very uncharacteristic. Again, text us when you know what it is. 519-944-2497. That's how you can qualify to win. And listen, when I was thinking videos of animals who make weird sounds, I immediately thought of one of my favorite YouTube videos of all time. I'm talking about an animal saying something. This is known as the O-Long Johnson video. When you know the animal behind this clip, this famous YouTube video, millions and millions of views, text me the answer. To this day, this is the funniest video to me. Again, this is from, like, I don't know what, 2007 maybe? What is the animal behind that weird sound you just heard? Text us when you know it, 519-944-2497. And listen, while I have you here, let me ask you a question. 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
1: With an update from WindsorNewsToday.ca, I'm Adele Loisel. A Liberal majority at a special House of Commons committee blocked a motion to study the deal to open the Gordie Howe International Bridge yesterday. Opposition members want to know how the deal was reached. CBC News says the deal will see the U.S. collect half of net revenues at the bridge for 15 years. Today's news poll question is, do you want to know what's behind the deal Canada made to open the Gordie Howe International Bridge? Vote now at WindsorNewsToday.ca. Two people face robbery charges in an alleged dog-napping case in the city. Tuesday night, a resident walking their dog on Olet Avenue was pepper-sprayed and knocked to the ground by two people who took their dog. Police arrested the pair and returned the dog to its rightful owner. And a new report from the Center for Cities at the University of Windsor on the Ojibwe National Urban Park recommends a more efficient creation process. Parks Canada is considering 15 new parks, and the study is meant to act as a framework for opening new parks across Canada. Canada lost to Sweden 5-3 at the World Junior Summer Showcase in Windsor. The Jays beat the Nationals 5-2, and the Tigers lost 10-9 to the Orioles. Sunshine this morning, sun and cloud later, and 28 today. We'll dip down to 17 tonight, and tomorrow, a mix of sun and cloud and 29 degrees. For more on these and other stories, go to Windsor News Today.
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1: Listen, if you know, you know. You know why I'm playing that clip, and you know what that clip is of. Every day at 7:50 this week, we have been giving away 6 packs of passes, a whole family pack of passes for Kalasani's for anyone who can identify the animal behind the weird sound. And listen, I think this one is almost like a given for anyone who was on the internet in the year like 2007. Anybody who was a big fan of animal videos on YouTube, that was my favorite video. In a way, it still is, that little clip you just heard. I am loving looking at our texts and seeing how many people know the correct answer to this. Of course, it's such an iconic video, and I want to congratulate Emma, who knew that this is, of course, a very weird cat. The O. Long Johnson cat was just everything to me. People swore that this cat was speaking, saying, "O Long Johnson, O Long Johnson, all the live long day."
2: O Long Johnson.
1: It was a great time to be online. Okay, now later on today with the top 4 at 4, Fat Matt has got this same prize, the family of 6 prize pack for Kalasani's Tropical Garden. Make sure you're listening then. And then listen tomorrow morning for your last chance to play along with this guess the animal based on the weird sound. It's been a lot of fun. Congratulations to all our winners this week. Now, very quickly, going to once again look on over to our text line, because today is International Day of Friendship. And I've opened it up to you, my friend, asking if you would like to give a shout out to someone in your life, someone who's a great friend to you, please do. So I want to read this one. Sandy texted in and said, "I would like to give Jim Romanowski a shout out, who has been there through all of my good and bad times and willing to help anyone in need. Thanks for being you, Sandy." That's beautiful. And that's what I'm doing this morning. Happy Thursday. We're making the most out of this gorgeous day by talking about weird animal sounds and talking about your weird, however amazing, friends. Now, coming up in our Daily Scoop, we got to talk about the Big Hawks for Hospice announcement. Who is our new headliner? What does this mean for people who already have tickets? We're going to get into all of that shortly. But right now, let me give you a look outdoors at what's going on with our roads specifically. We do not have any accidents, which is always great news in the morning, but we do have a note that Windsor Avenue is still closed from Giles Boulevard East to Shepherd Street East. That construction is supposed to end on August 14th, so a couple more weeks of that. And if you see something else on the roads, even construction you think we need to mention more, call our newsroom at 519-258-3434.
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1: All right, daily scoop time. It's hard to wind down and talk about anything other than the Olong Johnson cat. Tomorrow, we are going to have your final chance to win tickets. Two colasanis, passes, a family pack of passes. Six passes for mini golf, six animal area access passes, plus six donuts. We've been giving that away every morning at 7:50 with our guess the weird animal based on the weird sound. Tomorrow morning will be your last chance to play along with that. But during the top four at for today and tomorrow, Fat Matt has got this same prize pack, so make sure you're listening then as well. Now let's get into our daily scoop, and we're going to start off the hop with some really great local news. You know what I should have said? Off the hog, because we've got a Hogs for Hospice update on who is going to be performing the Saturday night headlining show. So of course, Glass Tiger, still our special guest, but we found out yesterday from Hogs that the band Live is going to be performing on Saturday night. This Live, 90s kids are screaming. People are very, very excited about this changeup. Of course, thinking of Bret Michaels, but this is an awesome replacement. And once again, so much props, so much respect and love to Hogs for Hospice for arranging this so last minute, getting this all figured out with just days to spare. You guys are the best. This event is the best. Everyone showing up is the best. So have so much fun at Seacliff Park this Saturday. Hogs for Hospice. It's going to be awesome. And now it is going to feature the band called Live. We're also going to talk about something, you know what, I'll call this semi-local, because something has been spotted in Toronto over the last few days, and I should say someone, plural, not just one person. Hudson Williams and Connor Story, aka our stars of Heated Rivalry, of course, they have been spotted just hanging out all over together in Toronto over the last few days. Like, somebody I know posted on their Instagram story saying, I don't have any photo evidence because they didn't want to take pictures, but she lives in Toronto, and she's like, I got to hug Hudson Williams and Connor Story. They were so nice. They were interacting with fans, and they were just out and about in Toronto hanging out. No, it's fine. I'm not jealous at all. But I mean, this is great news because they're hanging out just ahead of the filming of season two. We heard months ago that they were going to start filming the second season of Heated Rivalry starting in August, of course, in Canada. So in my mind, they were spotted in Toronto this last week because they're hanging out, getting in some friend time before they have to go film all that very steamy, content, those scenes we all are so familiar with. I just love the fact that they are actual friends. They actually like walk around places that we know. I'm very excited for season two of Heated Rivalry. And lastly, in our daily scoop news, a reminder that tomorrow Ariana Grande's new album comes out. So does Shaboozy's new album. I don't know which one I'm more excited about. And then also tomorrow is Spider-Man Brand New Day. So lots to look forward to. And if you have wanted to watch The Devil Wears Prada 2 from home, great news, now streaming on Disney Plus. And you're all caught up on the Daily Scoop. So let me get you caught up on today's forecast. It's going to be a really lovely Thursday. 21 or 70 right now. The sun is going to stick around pretty much all day. A high of 28 or 82. And by the way, today is International Day of Friendship, and I have selected a Thursday throwback track dedicated to all the buddies, the friends, the homies. That's coming up next.
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1: All right, I did promise it. I said that today's Thursday Throwback track was going to be inspired by the fact that today is International Day of Friendship Day. Yeah, we've been shouting out friends all morning, people who are texting in wanting to shout out their friends, including Sandy, who texted in about her friend Jim. We had Kim, who texted in and said, my friend Sarah has always been there for me. We've been friends for 40 years. So I know you guys are going to say, this is a love song. This is a romantic song. I am going to say, I think it could be pretty applicable for friends as well. So we're going to go back to the year 1984 with this one. We are doing Tina Turner. Your throwback track this Thursday is, of course, the best.

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1: With an update from WindsorNewsToday.ca, I'm Adele Loisel. Hogs for Hospice has announced a new headliner for Saturday night at Seacliff Park. Live will headline instead of Bret Michaels, who's taking a few weeks off from his tour to deal with a medical emergency. If you have tickets and don't want to see Live, you can get a refund. A dog napping in the city. Windsor police say the victim was walking their dog Tuesday night on Olette Avenue when two people demanded the dog. The victim was pepper sprayed and knocked down. Police found the suspects pretty quickly in the Curry and Campbell Avenue area, and the dog was returned to its rightful owner. Hillman Marsh is getting $286,000 from the province to fight the invasive hydrilla. The money will be used for treatment and monitoring. The plant can degrade water quality. And Ottawa plans to spend $1.6 billion to replace 45 aging Via Rail locomotives. Another $357 million will build a new assembly and maintenance facility. The Canadian Press says the new locomotives will be the first hybrid trains in North America. 5-2 for the Jays over the Nationals. The Tigers lost to the Orioles 10-9, and Canada lost to Sweden 5-3 at the World Junior Summer Showcase at the WFCU Center. 28 today, sunny to start, then sun and cloud, increasing clouds in 17 tonight, and sun and cloud tomorrow and 29. For more on these and other stories, go to Windsor News Today.
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0: Battle of the sexes.
1: Yes, our favorite time of the day. Sometimes we're actually helpful with this. I've got a question that's going to help you if you are ever on Wheel of Fortune.
2: Oh.
1: And I've also got a question about the Princess Bride that I think may stump even the most hardcore Princess Bride fans.
2: Oof, okay.
1: Yeah, we'll get to that. That's good. Two questions apiece. Let's begin.
2: Okay, so first I have a horror movie question for you. A question about a horror movie. But it is, this horror movie is called The Ultimate Cult Feminist Horror Comedy. And that is Jennifer's Body. Jennifer's Body is now on Crave, in case anybody wanted to watch it today.
1: Is that the one with Megan Fox?
2: With Megan Fox. Okay. Megan Fox plays a possessed cheerleader who has to kill high school boys in order to survive. Why would anybody not love this movie?
1: That sounds good, actually.
2: It's great. So you know the movie, the name Jennifer's Body. That title actually comes from the name of a song from a 90s band. This band has a song called Jennifer's Body, and I want you to tell me which of the following it is. Is it Nirvana? Is it Radiohead? Or is it Hole?
1: Whoa. I think I know every Nirvana song.
2: Ever?
1: And I think, I think I do. There wasn't that many. I think I know every Radiohead song.
2: Nope.
1: Being a woman's empowerment kind of a movie. Hole makes sense because Courtney Love and the whole thing. So it's got to be Hole, man. It's got to be Hole.
2: It is, in fact, Hole. Oh, yeah. Yeah, it is a... Jennifer's Body is a song from their 1994 album, Live Through This.
1: Fantastic album,
2: too. Fun fact.
1: I'm so happy to get a point on this.
2: Good for you.
1: It feels like I haven't got a point all week yet.
2: And you should watch that movie.
1: Maybe we will.
2: Yeah, I think you
1: Where
2: should.
1: Did you say it's streaming now?
2: Crave.
1: Oh, great.
2: Yeah.
1: Let's add that to the watch list. All right, so let's do this as well. You know what's more fun than that? Wheel of Fortune.
2: Mm.
1: And by the way, if you're ever on like the finals, if you ever get to the final bonus puzzle, the experts say after analyzing like 2,000 final puzzles, the letters you should guess are G, H, P, and the letter O.
2: G, H, P, and O. Okay, yeah, good right? to know. I'll Where'd remember that.
1: I would have gone with an A probably, but O comes up more often in the final puzzles. Little fun fact for you.
2: Okay.
1: You might just want some money. So here's your question. Here's your question.
2: Okay.
1: Let's say you're standing there. You're in the spotlight.
2: Mm-hmm.
1: And you have to guess your final like letter. They don't spin the wheel. But
2: yeah, please
1: you,
2: do.
1: You know, Z is the worst letter.
2: Mm-hmm.
1: According to its frequency in the English language, Tori, what is the second worst letter for you to guess?
2: Ooh.
1: Second worst letter other than Z.
2: Other than Z. I was going to say Q, but no, there's a lot of Q words in the English. I'm going to say X.
1: We're going with X?
2: X.
1: No, it was not X. It was not Q. Believe it or not, it is the letter J.
2: J?
1: J is the worst letter other than Z.
2: Really?
1: Then it goes Q, X, and K.
2: Okay, K.
1: Yeah.
2: Okay. Boo. Okay.
1: Boo to all of that, but no points in the end.
2: Who needs it?
1: Right? Who needs it? What a useless letter.
2: Yeah.
1: All right. So moving on, Tori. Let's get to our second question.
2: All right. So my next question for you, it is a candy question. I feel like a rite of passage for any like Windsorite is when you learn that our U.S. friends, they call things that we all know and love by other names.
1: Yes.
2: So you know those candy rockets? They come in, they're the little tablet things. They come in a couple different flavors. Rockets, they're the best. Like kind of powdery when you chew them.
1: Uh-huh.
2: Well, Americans, they don't call them rockets. They call them something else. And it's the name of another candy, so it always really throws me off. So what do Americans call the candy that we know as rockets?
1: And it's so incorrect.
2: I think so, too.
1: Because, I mean, like, I do believe I know this one. Because if you go to the U.S. and you're like, man, I can't wait to have a big, giant bowl of Smarties. Is that the answer?
2: That's the answer, yes.
1: A bowl of Smarties. And they would bring you a bowl of rockets.
2: Yeah.
1: And say, what is wrong with you?
2: Smarties are supposed to be chocolate.
1: Exactly.
2: Those are rockets. Yeah. It still weirds me out a little bit, but everybody does their own thing.
1: Yeah, a lot of confusion around Halloween.
2: Yeah.
1: What's your favorite candy? Smarties? Which ones? What do you mean?
2: What side are you on?
1: That's right. All right. So one
2: nice
1: point
2: job.
1: For me. Yeah, thank you so much. I got to finally have a 2-point score here.
2: There we go.
1: Let's go to your final question. And this is going to be about the Princess Bride.
2: Which, you know, I recently just read.
1: Yeah.
2: For the first time.
1: You see, I was about to say, for anybody who loves the movie so much, do us both a favor. Read the book.
2: Yeah.
3: A book?
4: That's right. When I was your age, television was called books. And this is a special book.
1: Right. Incredible book. Incredible movie. So here's your question. This is just a fun fact. Maybe not a lot of Princess Bride fans know. There was a long, like, rumored sequel.
2: Mm.
1: You think of all the things that need a sequel. Now, maybe the Princess Bride, right? Which of the following is the rumored title of this Princess Bride sequel? Okay. Doesn't even exist.
2: Mm.
1: The guy, William Goldman, says he didn't even maybe write it, but this is what's been surfing around. It's like the Beach Boys Smiley Smile album kind of thing.
2: Oh, sure.
1: So here's the question. Which of the following is the rumored title of the Princess Bride sequel?
2: Okay.
1: Is it called The Princess Groom?
2: I like that.
1: Is it called The Couple in Black? Or is it called Buttercup's Baby?
2: Okay,
1: which of those is actually rumored to be the Princess Bride sequel
2: title? I've not that I know this, but I've heard the words before, so I'm going to go with Buttercup's Baby.
1: Yeah, kind of like with the Rosemary's Baby thing. Buttercup's Baby, the rumored sequel. It is true!
2: Rosemary.
1: Bang! I wish it would come out, but it looks like it doesn't even exist. However, you get the point. And with that, you didn't get shout out today. That's great.
2: No.
1: We hope you did better than us this morning. We do Battle of the Sexes every day right here on The Mix.
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1: All right. Happy Thursday. Can you believe it? It is Thursday already. We are inching closer and closer to this long weekend, this Hogs for Hospice weekend. It's going to be so fun, especially because we did get that official confirmation on who is going to be our Saturday night headliner. If you have not found out yet, Hogs did something amazing. They pulled off what I would call a miracle. And within just a few days, they were able to replace Bret Michaels. Sorry, I know nobody can replace Bret Michaels. What I mean is they were able to get themselves a Saturday night headliner. Joining Glass Tiger, it is going to be the band called Live. This band, you know this band. And fans of this kind of 90s music are very happy. I want to read a comment that we got under a Facebook post, because we shared the news yesterday, of course. Fat Matt took care of that. And under our post, somebody named Nikki left this amazing comment. I want to read the whole thing. Was anyone reading this at the most recent Our Lady Peace concert at Caesars? When the show was done and we were filing out, lightning crashes could softly be heard coming through the speakers. That's the song you're hearing right now, by the way. Normally, when a show is over, the music they play as people leave is quite loud, but for some reason this time, it was really faint. One of the coolest things I've ever experienced started happening. The auditorium was obviously full of 80s and 90s babies, given that we had just seen Our Lady Peace, so we all knew the song. But none of us seemed too sure of ourselves at first. You could hear a soft murmur begin as 99% of us started singing along to Lightning Crashes, but because the song itself was so quiet, so were we. Slowly but surely, we could all start hearing one another singing along, and our voices got stronger. The impromptu sing-along spread like wildfire, and by the time we were out of the hallway escalator area, we were singing loud and proud like a bona fide choir and could be heard drifting up the main escalator into the lobby and hotel registration area. It was awesome. Nikki, that comment is awesome. I love that. It like makes me tear up. That's the power of music, and again, just solidifies the fact that Saturday night show at Hogs for Hospice is going to be so fun. And what's even better is that it's all for such a great cause. So if you have not gotten your tickets for Saturday night, I see there are still some pit and like general hill area passes available, tickets you can buy. Make sure you go to their website. Time is running out. It's coming up this Saturday.
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Mix 96.7. It is a beautiful Thursday around here, not just because of the weather and not just because we are only that much closer to the long weekend, but also because today is International Day of Friendship. We did a little friendship-inspired Thursday throwback. Shout out to Tina Turner and The Best. I know it's a love song, but to me, my friends are also like simply the best. So I don't know. I think it's applicable. I think it's sweet. We've had some people text in with some friend shout-outs. For example, Sandy was shouting out her friend Jim Romanowski. She full named him. She said, shout out to him. He's been here through all of the good and the bad times and willing to help anyone in need. Thanks for being you. See, that's the kind of love we're trying to share on this lovely Thursday morning. Feel free to text me anytime. Our phone number here is 519-944-2497.

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1: Listen, if you know, you know. You know why I'm playing that clip, and you know what that clip is of. Every day at 7:50 this week, we have been giving away 6 packs of passes for Kalasani's for anyone who can identify the animal behind the weird sound. And listen, I think this one is almost like a given for anyone who was on the internet in the year like 2007. Anybody who was a big fan of animal videos on YouTube, that was my favorite video. In a way, it still is, that little clip you just heard. I am loving looking at our texts and seeing how many people know the correct answer to this. Of course, it's such an iconic video, and I want to congratulate Emma, who knew that this is, of course, a very weird cat. The O. Long Johnson cat was just everything to me. People swore that this cat was speaking, saying, "O. Long Johnson, O. Long Johnson, all the live long day." O. Long Johnson.

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1: Thursday already. We are inching closer and closer to this long weekend, this Hogs for Hospice weekend. If you have not found out yet, Hogs did something amazing. They pulled off what I would call a miracle, and they were able to get themselves a Saturday night headliner. It is going to be the band called Live. This band, you know this band. And fans of this kind of 90s music are very happy. I want to read a comment that we got under a Facebook post, because we shared the news yesterday, of course. And under our post, somebody named Nikki left this amazing comment. I want to read the whole thing. Was anyone reading this at the most recent Our Lady Peace concert at

0: Caesars. When the show was done and we were filing out, Lightning Crashes could softly be heard coming through the speakers. That's the song you're hearing right now, by the way. Normally, when a show is over, the music they play as people leave is quite loud, but for some reason this time, it was really faint. One of the coolest things I've ever experienced started happening. The auditorium was obviously full of 80s and 90s babies, given that we had just seen Our Lady Peace, so we all knew the song. But none of us seemed too sure of ourselves at first. You could hear a soft murmur begin as 99% of us started singing along to Lightning Crashes. But because the song itself was so quiet, so were we. Slowly but surely, we could all start hearing one another singing along, and our voices got stronger. The impromptu sing-along spread like wildfire, and by the time we were out of the hallway escalator area, we were singing loud and proud like a bona fide choir and could be heard drifting up the main escalator into the lobby and hotel registration area. It was awesome. Nikki, that comment is awesome. I love that. It like makes me tear up.
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0: 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So make sure you check it out, bookmark it, and watch for updates throughout the season. Our weather today is very summer-like. We are at 21 or 70 already. The sun that is here is supposed to be sticking around all day. We're going to get up to 28 or 82.
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What a day around here. Hope your Thursday is off to a great start. Don't forget, we are so close to the long weekend. Don't forget, we are so close to Hogs for Hospice Weekend. And now that they have announced their Saturday night headliner, of course, the band Live, we're so excited about that. Now that that is officially finalized, you are going to want to get your tickets. It seems to be that more people are buying tickets now that this has been announced. Not a lot of refunds needed because people are very excited about this. Hogs for Hospice is kicking off tomorrow, going all the way until August 2nd. Have a great, safe time for everybody who is going, and enjoy that band, enjoy Live, enjoy Glass Tiger, enjoy the Friday night country headliners, if that's your thing. It's going to be fun. And once again, we applaud them and thank them for this last minute scramble they did. Very impressive work, and all for a great cause. So shout out Hogs for Hospice, and shout out everyone going. Now, make sure you keep it here, because again, during the top four at four today, Fat Matt is going to have, once again, that Colasani's prize pack. This is a family of six prize pack where you can get six mini golfs, six animal area access passes, and six donuts. That's over $80 in value. It's going on during the top four at four. And then once again, tomorrow at 7:50 with me in the morning. Make sure you're here, and make sure you enjoy your Thursday. Let's keep it going with some more music.

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0: 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It's Amberly. Coffee slushies are going viral on social media. So they're like iced coffees, a little bit more work, but they sound really good. So you make your coffee as usual. You wait for it to cool down. You could also use cold brew, homemade, or from the store. So then you pour the coffee into a Ziploc bag, seal it, and throw it in the freezer. And you can prep multiple slushies in advance. You just need to separate the Ziploc bags for each. Like you put a new coffee in each bag. And then you want them to be flat so you can stack them easier in your freezer. So once they're frozen, you take them out and you just start whacking them. Just go to town with something so the coffee is all smashed into chunks. You put those pieces in a glass and then pour your favorite type of milk over it. And the coffee will slowly melt, forming a coffee slushy. If you want to get fancy, you can also add, you know, a few pumps of your favorite syrup too. And that's it. Someone online joked that the idea of beating up my coffee first thing in the morning actually sounds like exactly what I need. It does sound kind of fun, eh? Get some of that aggression. I'm not even a coffee drinker, but a coffee slushy does sound pretty delicious.
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7: Mix other mix of sun and cloud today, a high of 28. Clear to start tonight, increasing cloudiness overnight with a low of 17 or 63. And a mix of sun and cloud tomorrow, a high of 29 degrees.
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So if our time is running out, day after day, we'll make the mundane a masterpiece. Oh my, my, oh my, my love, I take one look at you, you're taking me.

Mix 96.7, people online are sharing which celebrities were surprisingly rude in real life. Some of these you can expect, some of them not at all. I'll tell you who made the list and why coming up in just over 10 minutes.

0: 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Good morning. It's Erin Blais. So people online are sharing which celebrities were surprisingly rude in real life. Will Ferrell made the list. Someone said he was a complete jerk when they encountered him. They said that they didn't even know it was him until after the interaction because he was dressed in ski gear, I guess. Ariana Grande. Someone said she yelled at my brother while he was a custodian at Disney. Morgan Freeman. Someone said my brother-in-law served him popcorn at our local movie theater. He attempted to compliment Morgan, to which he replied, "Butter my damn popcorn." Millie Bobby Brown. Someone paid $300 to meet her. She said hello to the person in front and behind them, but didn't even look or speak to them for some reason. Taylor Swift rolled her eyes when during a meet and greet in 2009 at someone. The list also included Chappell Roan, Nick Jonas, Billie Eilish, Chrissy Teigen and John Legend, J-Lo, Bill Nye the Science Guy. Some of these you could see, right? Like, they probably are rude. But I think others just maybe have bad days like the rest of us, right? But I don't think I can accept that Bill Nye the Science Guy is rude. No way. I hope not anyway.
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0: 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A mix of sun and cloud today, a high of 29. A few clouds for tonight, a low of 17 or 63. Tomorrow for your Friday, mainly cloudy. Slight chance of afternoon showers and a high of 30.
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1: With an update from WindsorNewsToday.ca, I'm Adele Loisel. Unifor is opening collective bargaining with General Motors today in downtown Toronto. Unifor reached a collective agreement with Ford earlier this month, and that deal will work as a template for talks with GM. If it's a good deal, just release it. That from Windsor West MP Harp Gill after yesterday's special meeting in Ottawa about the Gordie Howe International Bridge. Gill is speaking out after a motion to release details of the deal were stymied.
2: First and foremost, I'm truly delighted that the bridge is open. Just, you know, open the books and show us the deal. And if it's a great deal, you shouldn't have any issues disclosing what it is.
1: The deal to open the bridge will award Washington half of all net bridge revenues for 15 years. Today's news poll question is, do you want to know what's behind the deal Canada made to open that bridge? Vote now at WindsorNewsToday.ca. The Windsor Essex County Health Unit has more proof the West Nile virus is active in the region. It says a crow is tested positive for the virus, along with a second mosquito pool. At the World Junior Summer Showcase at the WFCU Center, Canada takes on Finland tonight, and in the earlier game this afternoon, the U.S. faces Sweden. Sun and cloud, 29 today, 17 tonight, and maybe showers late tomorrow and 30. For more on these and other stories, go to WindsorNewsToday.ca.
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Mix 96.7, in case you missed the announcement, Hogs for Hospice had to pivot, with Bret Michaels having to cancel due to a medical emergency. The band live is going to be playing Hogs for Hospice in Leamington on Saturday. A lot of people are very impressed, including me. It's going to be a great show with special guest Glass Tiger in Seacliff Park this weekend. Very exciting. 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

0: 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It's Amberly. BuzzFeed just asked older adults, what everyday inconvenience from the past would frustrate people today? What about waiting by the phone for a call? Like if you were expecting a call from someone special, you just had to stay near the family phone all night and hope that it eventually rang, right? Unless someone was using the dial-up internet and then you're not getting your phone call. Writing everything down by hand, whether it's recipes, directions, everything. Researching at the library. Like if you didn't know something, if you didn't know the answer, you'd like gotta pick up an encyclopedia. Hunting down a payphone if you were out needing to make a call. Sharing a party line. So several houses used to be able to share the same phone line, and if someone was on the line, other families could pick up and listen freely. Like privacy was overrated back then, I guess, eh? And using a manual typewriter. And if you made a mistake on a school paper, it could mean retyping an entire page from scratch. I agree with these. Like, so glad that we're past these things, but it just really goes to show how much technology has changed our lives.
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0: Mix weather, a mix of sun and cloud today, a high of 29. A few clouds tonight, a low of 17 or 63. Mainly cloudy tomorrow, slight chance of afternoon showers and a high of 30 degrees.
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Mix 96.7, there's a new highest paid player in the NHL. Macklin Celebrini signed a 5-year contract extension with the San Jose Sharks for $94 million. He's going to be earning $18.8 million per season when this deal begins for the 2027-28 season. He's only 20 years old. Here's Philip Phillips.

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Mix 96.7, throwing it back with NSYNC, it's Amberlee. So the Recording Academy recently added a few new categories for next year's Grammys, and it includes Best Asian Pop Music Performance, which specifically recognizes K-pop, J-pop, and C-pop. Am I the only one that hasn't heard of J-pop and C-pop? I thought there was just K-pop. I don't know. Well, BTS isn't thrilled about this. All seven members have refused to submit themselves for consideration for this Grammy category. So yesterday, they all posted a message on their Instagram stories in Korean, and it translated to, "We have decided not to enter the Grammys this year. I hope music itself can be heard and loved rather than being distinguished by region or language." So the Recording Academy CEO, Harvey Mason Jr., he issued a statement, and he said he was saddened by their decision, and he said the category was created to celebrate the depth and diversity and growth of pop artistry coming out of Asia. I don't know, like, I don't think they meant any harm, but if it's offending people that would be included in the category, might be time to rethink that decision. Revitalize medical

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18: Mix weather, mix of sun and cloud today, a high of 29. A few clouds rolling in tonight with a low of 17 or 63. Mainly cloudy tomorrow for your Friday. Slight chance of afternoon showers and a high of 30.
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Enjoy the rest of your afternoon. Fat Matt's got you covered after 2. Don't forget to join him later for the top 4 at 4. The most requested songs of the day and your next shot at winning that family of 6 prize pack to Cola Santis this summer. 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

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How are you? How's your afternoon going so far? Great, I hope it is. Fat Matt here with the Beaches on the way. A throwback from Gin Blossoms and Taylor Swift now.

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96.7, there goes Rema and Selena Gomez. Did you catch Rema at the opening ceremony of the FIFA World Cup? He performed the song Goals with Lisa of the K-pop group.

Mix 96.7. Great to have you on board this afternoon. It's Fat Matt here, a throwback from Britney Spears on deck, plus a look at your forecast. I am so glad that when Tori of Mix Mornings finally revealed her new tattoo to us on the Mix Facebook page a couple of days ago, that it was a cute little drawing of her puppy Smudge and not Jimothy the raccoon, whose viral popularity has spread like lightning from the Pacific Northwest all across North America this summer. Now, some call him cute. Others think he looks like nightmare fuel. Poor little guy, his spine is malformed, so he has compressed vertebrae, a short round body, a stubby little tail, and long legs like a dog. Very strange to see in a raccoon. Videos of him.

0: folk hero. And Jimothy tattoos are now trending. Go ahead and Google him. There's a bunch. His likeness has become the new Punch the Monkey this summer.
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0: Mixed weather, a few clouds this evening with an overnight low of 17. Slight chance of showers tomorrow and a high of 30 or 86 Fahrenheit. With the humidity feeling like 33 or 91 tomorrow, though. Then cooling down a bit on Saturday to a high of 26 or 79.
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96.7, if you're just joining us, you're just in time. A throwback from Third Eye Blind on the way, as well as Stella Lefty, the song Boston, suggested by Carrie on the job in Essex. Thanks so much for listening at work.

96.7. There's a musical theme running through your Hollywood headlines that spotlights movie and TV news. A couple of sad passings in the music world. Guys who crossed over into movies in a significant way. More coming up in minutes.

Quick Hollywood headlines, and we have a music theme running through the stories today. First, a couple of sad passings. Glenn Hansard died in a motorcycle crash yesterday. He was an Irish singer-songwriter that North American audiences got to know through a couple of cool movies, The Commitments and a film called Once. And he won an Oscar for this song from Once called Falling Slowly.

very well respected in the music world. Bono and Bruce Springsteen have already shared tributes to Glenn Hansard, just 56 years old. And French DJ Kavinsky was found dead at the age of 50 in his Paris home Tuesday night. Cause of death said to be a stroke. And apparently he'd been suffering from severe headaches. And again, North America got to know him through a great movie, Drive, starring Ryan Gosling. The Kavinsky soundtrack in that movie was stunning. The retro electro feel, especially on this one that began the film, a song called Nightfall.

0: Again, that is music from French DJ Kavinsky, who passed away on Tuesday. It's been just over a year since we lost Ozzy Osbourne, and he is getting honored by Universal Studios in a way that will spread his legacy like never before, joining the ranks of Harry Potter and the Minions and Mario and the Jurassic Park dinosaurs, and he's getting a theme park attraction built around him. They're almost done with a pair of Ozzy Osbourne-themed haunted houses as part of their Halloween Horror Nights at both Universal Studios California and Florida. Being described as a living horror movie, you will board a crazy train and travel through dungeons and asylums as you cruise through the decades of his career. And they hope to have those ready to go by the end of summer. If you were there in Florida or California at Universal Studios, would you take a trip through Ozzy's haunted house? Let us know at nix967.ca.
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9: Mixed weather, a few clouds this evening with an overnight low of 17, a slight chance of showers tomorrow and a high of 30 or 86 Fahrenheit with a humidity feeling like 33 or 91 tomorrow, then cooling down a bit on Saturday to a high of 26 or 79.
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Well, this sounds like a nightmare for a pet owner. Imagine you're out walking your dog when you get pepper sprayed and knocked down and have your dog stolen right off of its leash. It happened Tuesday night near Olette and Hannah. See more at WindsorNewsToday.ca. We've got other local news headlines coming up on air in minutes, and then your top four countdown. 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
1: With an update from WindsorNewsToday.ca, I'm Mark Brown. Some employees at the Windsor Essex County Health Unit have approved potential strike action. Members at QP Local 45303 voted unanimously to go on strike if there was no progress on contract talks. Some 125 social workers, public health inspectors, oral health specialists, and tobacco enforcement officers are affected. The health unit itself has been informed that a crow has tested positive for West Nile virus. A second mosquito pool has also tested positive, though no human cases are reported. Windsor West MP Harb Gill says if the Liberals believe their deal to open the Gordie Howe International Bridge is a good one, they should have no problem releasing it.
2: First and foremost, I'm truly delighted that the bridge is open. Just, you know, open the books and show us the deal.
1: Liberal MPs voted yesterday to adjourn before a motion to release the details was voted on. Talks have officially started between Unifor and General Motors Canada. Discussions began this morning at the Sheridan Center in Toronto. The three-year agreement with Ford will be used as a template for the GM discussions. GM has facilities in Ingersoll, St. Catharines, and Oshawa. At the World Junior Summer Showcase at the WFCU Center, the U.S. is playing Sweden right now. Tonight, it's Canada against Finland. Both the Blue Jays and Tigers are off. Partly sunny this afternoon and 29. A few clouds tonight at 17. Cloudy and 30 tomorrow with a slight chance of showers. 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
10: 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The top 44 with Fat Matt. Family Fun Week continues. You can win a family of six prize pack in the morning here tomorrow at 7:50 with Tori, or right now as we count down the top four, six rounds of mini putt, six tickets to the animal area, so many cool birds in there, and half a dozen donuts to snack on. Keep track of these next four songs, the most requested of the day, beginning with Alex Sampson at number four. It's a song called Misery.

Mix 96.7. We're counting down the top four for a shot at a family of six Colasanti's prize pack. That is Dracula by Tame Impala featuring Jenny. And in the two spot, Taylor Swift, I Knew It, I Knew You.

0: 96.7. It's Fat Matt here with a number one song on the top four, Risk It All by Bruno Mars, and you will be entered to win a family six-pack from Colasanti's Tropical Gardens if you can text me in the name of the number three song now. Can you think back and name song three, the title of the song or the name of the artist? I'll accept either at 519-944-2497. There's no rush on that text. You have 2 hours to get your answer in. Beat the midsummer blahs that your family might be feeling as July winds down. You ever hear this? There's nothing to do. Well, how about 6 tickets to Colasanti's Animal Area, 6 rounds of mini golf, and half a dozen donuts to snack on while you're there. And if you miss out today, another 6-pack from Colasanti's awaits you right here tomorrow afternoon at this time. Sit tight. We've got Shawn Mendes and Sia next.
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0: Words to the wise, mistakes are bound to repeat themselves. 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

Mix 96.7. We could have a couple of rain clouds in the area tomorrow. Let's take a quick peek outside the Tourism Windsor Essex studio window. Now, have you cruised through TWEPI's summer event guide yet? Consider it a checklist of the local events not to miss. Bookmark the page and watch for updates throughout the season at visitwindsoressex.com. Few clouds this evening with an overnight low of 17. Slight chance of showers tomorrow with a high of 30 or 86 Fahrenheit. With the humidity feeling like 33 or 91 tomorrow, then cooling down a bit on Saturday to a high of 26 or 79.

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1: With an update from WindsorNewsToday.ca, I'm Mark Brown. Windsor West MP Harb Gill thinks if the Liberal government has nothing to hide from its deal to open the Gordie Howe International Bridge, show it off. Gill tells WindsorNewsToday.ca that the public has the right to know.
2: Because it's going to impact us in the long term, all of us, to say how much are we going to be paying and how long are we going to be paying to service the debt.
1: A Liberal committee adjourned yesterday before a motion to disclose the deal was decided upon. Today's question of the day wants to know if you want to know what's behind that deal. Vote now at WindsorNewsToday.ca. Social workers and public health inspectors from the Windsor Essex County Health Unit have provided a unanimous vote in favor of strike action. The contract made through QP Local 45303 also includes tobacco and vape enforcement officers and oral health specialists. Their last deal expired December 31st. Ontario Provincial Police say a 27-year-old person is facing impaired driving charges. Officers responded to a single-vehicle crash on County Road 27 near the 401 in Lakeshore at around 10 last night. The driver from Tecumseh is charged with driving with an excessive blood alcohol concentration. The Blue Jays and Tigers are both off. At the World Junior Summer Showcase at the WFCU Center, the U.S. is playing Sweden right now. Later on, it's Canada against Finland. Increasing cloudiness tonight, down to 19. Mostly cloudy tomorrow and 31, with a slight chance of showers. A low of 21 tomorrow night. 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
8: Wonderful news coming out of Antonino's Original Pizza. 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Students and teachers feeling proud alongside Antonino's Original Pizza.
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I think you know by now, big movies that have official Friday openings often arrive in theaters a day early. So you could catch Spider-Man Brand New Day tonight if you want to be one of the first.

96.7. Great to have you on board this afternoon. It's Fat Matt here, a throwback from Natalie Imbruglia on deck, plus a look at your forecast. And can we take a moment to just say well done to the Hogs team for turning a frown upside down so quickly? I was shaking my head when I saw people jump on them immediately when it was announced, unfortunately, that Brett Michaels couldn't make it Saturday, saying, oh, it's happening now. Why haven't they announced a replacement yet? It's been 24 hours. Booking major acts takes a minute, takes some savvy, takes some luck. And yesterday afternoon's announcement of the band Live as the new headliner, I think they nailed it. I mean, take a listen to this, and you'll start to get those chills, man. Lightning Crashes. This was at Woodstock. They announced a replacement, yet it's been 24 hours. Booking major acts takes a minute, takes some savvy, takes some luck. And yesterday afternoon's announcement of the band Live as the new headliner, I think they nailed it. I mean, take a listen to this, and you'll start to get those chills, man. Lightning Crashes. This was at Woodstock.

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3: Mixed weather, a few clouds this evening with an overnight low of 17, a slight chance of showers tomorrow and a high of 30 or 86 Fahrenheit, feeling like 33 or 91 with the humidity, then cooling down a bit on Saturday to a high of 26 or 79.
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96.7, it's Fat Matt here. I want to say hey to Stephanie and Marco checking in via text 519-944-2497. On the job together in Lakeshore looking for some Rihanna. Here you go, guys. Thanks so much for listening at work.

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Mix 96.7, you're in the right spot. Olivia Rodrigo is on the way with Drop Dead alongside a throwback from Backstreet Boys. AJ McLean of the group is coming to Detroit solo at Motor City Casino Hotel November 8th. First, Katy Perry.

Mix 96.7. Justin Bieber's performance at the FIFA World Cup final halftime show is the gift that just keeps on giving. The sneakers that he wore during the performance, we all got a good look at him since he was wearing shorts. The latte colored Skylarks, which is his own brand, aren't available to the public yet, but he handed them over to Christie's Auction House to benefit the FIFA Global Citizen Education Fund. And someone bought them

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0: 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Great to have you on board this evening. It's Fat Matt here, Jennifer Lopez on deck, as well as a look at your forecast. We here in Windsor are about to become the envy of cyclists, walkers, and runners across North America when the multi-use path at the Gordie Howe International Bridge opens on Wednesday. It's free. It's welcome. It's a beautiful thing. You've seen the bridge. Now imagine being up there, running across it or biking across it, catching that breeze in your face and gazing at that incredible view. People are going to come from all over the world to experience this. And again, it's free to explore starting Wednesday next week. If you have questions, we're getting them answered for you. See our post on the Mix Facebook page or submit a question through our website at mix967.ca. We'll have some video answers on the way for you soon, courtesy our friends at Tourism Windsor Essex. 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
5: Mixed weather, a few clouds this evening with an overnight low of 17, a slight chance of showers tomorrow and a high of 30 or 86 Fahrenheit, with humidity feeling like 33 or 91 tomorrow. Then cooling down a bit on Saturday to a high of 26 or 79.
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1: 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Have a great evening. I'm Fat Matt. I'll catch up with you again tomorrow afternoon at 2. It'll be Friday. We'll have some fun. Bon Jovi on the way. Shaboozy, Somber with a song, Homewrecker. And at 8:35, it's Battle of the Sexes. 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